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1: If you know someone graduating high school or college, or maybe you're listening and happen to be doing the same thing in the next couple of weeks, you're probably going to hear someone say something like, hey, it's all downhill from here. It's B-Dub. Is that person congratulating you or low-key ruining your graduation party? We're going to settle that debate that somehow has the internet more divided than pineapple on pizza next.

0: Today's Best Country, B93.3. You ever hear a phrase your whole life and then suddenly realize nobody agrees on what it means? It's B-Dub. Someone online asked about the phrase, it's all downhill from here. Like if you just graduated college and your aunt says it, are things about to get worse or easier? See, 87% of people say it's bad, like life is falling apart. You're rolling downhill towards taxes, back pain, and asking, did I really hurt my knee sleeping? But 13% say it's actually good. Think about riding a bike uphill. The hard part is over. Now you coast. No more exams, no more all-nighters, no more eating ramen because your checking account has a negative personality. Honestly, I think context matters, as does most things in the English language, not just this particular saying. Things are going downhill sounds terrible. It's all downhill from here sounds like somebody handing you a cold drink after you carried a couch up three flights of stairs. Either way, if your aunt says it at graduation, maybe wait until after the cake before asking what she meant.
1: B-Dub on B93.3.
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0: Today's Best Country, B93.3. This story is insane. A guy in Pennsylvania took "If I Can't Have It, Nobody Can" to a level that would make a toddler throwing a tantrum say, "Whoa, buddy, dial it back." We'll get into that in less than 10.
1: I'm a redneck, 'cause I drink beer and I dip skull. 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
1: You know how people say that divorce can be messy? This takes it to a whole new level. This guy, Pennsylvania, came home after drinking all night, and his wife told him the marriage was over. Not exactly the welcome home party he was hoping for. They start arguing, and he tells her, if it's over, I'll tear the house down. Now, most people say things like that they don't mean in the heat of the moment. This guy went outside, climbed into an excavator, and started demolishing the actual house while his wife and two daughters were still inside. At that point, you're not having a marital dispute. You're auditioning for your own episode of When Home Improvement Goes Wrong. Thankfully, police got there before anyone was hurt, but a chunk of the roof is gone, and experts say the house may not even be structurally sound anymore. Like, you think? The good news? His wife says the marriage is over. The bad news? Pretty sure the house agrees.
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12: I'm meteorologist Mace Michaels. A stretch of warm temperatures and dry conditions will continue the next couple of days. Skies clear to partly cloudy at night and more sunshine in the afternoon. Lows in the 50s, even some 60s. Highs near 80 or even warmer. Rain possible later Wednesday into Thursday and Friday. 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

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B93.3 is KBLB, Nisswa, Brainerd, and Baxter. They're using AI to help people find love at a country music festival. You know, because apparently getting ghosted by a human wasn't efficient enough. That's next. The Breakdown, brought to you by Navy Federal Credit Union. 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Yeah, girl.

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0: So this week is the Carolina Country Music Festival in Myrtle Beach, and they're trying something new for all the singles out there. For 1 hour a day, the Jack Daniel's Party Tent becomes a single saloon where AI plays matchmaker. You sign up, fill out a questionnaire, and a few days later, the robots decide who's worthy of your attention, which is honestly kind of terrifying. We've gone from asking your friends to set you up to asking the same technology that still occasionally thinks glue belongs on pizza. But maybe this is genius. Think about it. You're already at a country music festival. You know they like country music. That's one more thing in common than most dating apps give you. Although if AI pairs you with your ex, I'm pretty sure that's how the robot uprising starts. That's your breakdown.
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0: Today's best country, B93.3. We're talking to Tucker Wetmore. It's Beat Up Radio Saturday night. I know you just got the number one with Brunette. I'm just curious, though, when a song is peaking for you, this is your third straight number one, do you get access to the airplay charts? Like, are you able to see and track that, or are you just staying away from it because you're afraid it'll buy you or drive you nuts?
1: I usually just let my team update me, you know, weekly or bi-weekly. I got so much going on, man. If I sit there and refresh a chart, you know, every 5 minutes, then I'm gonna drive myself crazy. But
0: yeah,
1: you know, I let my team update me, and I focus on the next thing we got to do.
0: That don't ever change, man, because that stuff will drive you crazy. It's like looking at ratings and radio every week. It's like, why do we even do this, man? Like, just focus on the art, 100%. And the science will fall into place, right?
1: Amen. Absolutely.
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I'm meteorologist Mace Michaels. A stretch of warm temperatures and dry conditions will continue the next couple of days. Skies clear to partly cloudy at night and more sunshine in the afternoon. Lows in the 50s, even some 60s. Highs near 80 or even warmer. Rain possible later Wednesday into Thursday and Friday. Live bands and lakeside vibes. Don't miss the Worthington Windsurfing and Music Festival coming up June 12th and 13th. Currently at 75 degrees.

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B93.3 is KBLB, Nisswa, Brainerd, and Baxter. 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

0: country am I in?
1: It doesn't matter. It's 5 o'clock somewhere.
0: It's always on 5 in Margaritaville, come to think of it.
1: Yeah, I heard that.
0: You've been there, haven't you?
1: Yes, sir.
0: I've seen your boat there.
1: I've been to Margaritaville a few times.
0: All right. Well, that's good.
1: Stumble my way back.
0: Okay. Well, we just want to make sure you can keep it between the navigational beacons.
1: Between the buoys. I got it.
0: All right. 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
1: I'm ready. Crank it up.
0: Let's get out of here.
1: I'm gone.

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B93.3. What kind of world are we living in? Like, is going out that expensive that you'll just go out for the meal? 4 out of 10 of us, 40% of people admit that we've gone on a date just to score a free meal. And then another 30% say that they haven't, but they have considered it.

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93.3. Well, this is comforting, especially in time for summer campouts. It turns out mosquitoes might be doing the exact same thing your friend did in college, ignoring all the warning signs and chasing what they're supposed to avoid. More on that coming up. It's time.

0: are today's best country, B93.3. You know that one smell everybody says is completely awful, but secretly somebody out there loves it? It's B-dub, you know, gasoline, I don't know, skunk. That weird permanent marker smell. Apparently, mosquitoes have entered the chat. Scientists just discovered that mosquitoes can actually learn to like DEET, which is the stuff we're spraying on ourselves specifically so they'll leave us alone. That's right, the bug equivalent of a restraining order. Researchers found that if mosquitoes keep finding blood meals around DEET, they can start associating the smell with dinner. In lab tests, some even preferred an arm sprayed with DEET over one that wasn't, which feels like the most mosquito thing ever. We invent a product to keep them away, and they're like, interesting, tell me more. The good news, DEET still works, and experts say that it's still the gold standard. The lesson here isn't to stop using it. It's to use it correctly and reapply it when you're supposed to. Because apparently mosquitoes are out here building tolerance like they're training for a marathon. And honestly, you have to respect the commitment.
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0: Spring is supposed to be that time where everything feels fresh and clean. 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
2: 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And then we've got Ryman and Steelin, the best Beastie Boys tribute band in the country.
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14: I'm meteorologist Mace Michaels. A stretch of warm temperatures and dry conditions will continue the next couple of days. Skies clear to partly cloudy at night and more sunshine in the afternoon. Lows in the 50s, even some 60s. Highs near 80 or even warmer. Rain possible later Wednesday into Thursday and Friday. 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

B93.3. Apparently, the new American Dream isn't a sports car. It's a garage fridge full of Costco leftovers and Diet Coke. I'll explain coming up next.

0: B93.3. It's BW. You know you've reached a certain age when somebody says, come check this out in the garage, and it's not a Ferrari. It's a second refrigerator. And honestly, I'm impressed. New survey asked people about modern status symbols. Things like luxury watches, designer handbags, the latest iPhones, hot tubs, outdoor kitchens, even backyard pizza ovens made the list. My wife and I just bought a hot dog roller. I feel like that could be a sign you made it. Meanwhile, middle class America is over here proudly showing off a garage fridge they got for $80 because the scratch is on the side where nobody can see it. That's not a purchase. That's a victory. You know the speech, too. Brand new. These are $1,200. I got this from one guy whose daughter moved to Arizona. I don't need a luxury handbag. I need a refrigerator dedicated entirely to beverages, barbecue sauce, and mystery meat from three Thanksgivings ago. Because when you're 25, a sign of status is showing people what you bought. When you're 45, status is showing people what you saved. And honestly, I think the garage fridge crowd is winning.
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16: Quality.

I'm meteorologist Mace Michaels. A stretch of warm temperatures and dry conditions will continue the next couple of days. Skies clear to partly cloudy at night and more sunshine in the afternoon. Lows in the 50s, even some 60s. Highs near 80 or even warmer. Rain possible later Wednesday into Thursday and Friday. Live bands and lakeside vibes. 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
1: This week at Carolina Country Music Fest in Myrtle Beach, there's a new attraction for single people. AI matchmaking. Yeah, you heard that right. For 1 hour a day, the Jack Daniels party tent becomes a single saloon where a computer decides who you should flirt with. You fill out a questionnaire, AI crunches the numbers, and then it pairs you with your supposed perfect match, which honestly sounds way more efficient than your friend who keeps saying you two would be great together right before introducing you to a human red flag wearing sunglasses indoors. Part of me thinks this is genius. The other part remembers that AI still occasionally thinks glue belongs on pizza. So maybe don't start shopping for wedding venues just yet. Although, if you're already headed to Myrtle Beach, a country music festival, a little liquid courage from the Jack Daniels tent might give that algorithm a fighting chance. That's your breakdown.
0: B-Dub. 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
14: I'm meteorologist Mace Michaels. A stretch of warm temperatures and dry conditions will continue the next couple of days. Skies clear to partly cloudy at night and more sunshine in the afternoon. Lows in the 50s, even some 60s. Highs near 80 or even warmer. Rain possible later Wednesday into Thursday and Friday. 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

I'm meteorologist Mace Michaels. A stretch of warm temperatures and dry conditions will continue the next couple of days. Skies clear to partly cloudy at night and more sunshine in the afternoon. Lows in the 50s, even some 60s. Highs near 80 or even warmer. Rain possible later Wednesday into Thursday and Friday. Live bands and lakeside vibes. Don't miss the Worthington Windsurfing and Music Festival coming up June 12th and 13th. It's 60 right now.

Yeah, we were never growing up or growing old, breaking up or letting go. Girl, just like rock and roll, where's it gone? 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
14: Meteorologist Mace Michaels. A stretch of warm temperatures and dry conditions will continue the next couple of days. Skies clear to partly cloudy at night and more sunshine in the afternoon. Lows in the 50s, even some 60s. Highs near 80 or even warmer. Rain possible later Wednesday into Thursday and Friday. 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Don't miss the Worthington Windsurfing and Music Festival coming up June 12th and 13th. It's 60 right now.

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I'm meteorologist Mace Michaels. A stretch of warm temperatures and dry conditions will continue the next couple of days. Skies clear to partly cloudy at night and more sunshine in the afternoon. Lows in the 50s, even some 60s. Highs near 80 or even warmer. Rain possible later Wednesday into Thursday and Friday. 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Don't miss the Worthington Windsurfing and Music Festival coming up June 12th and 13th. It's 60 right now. 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
10: Meteorologist Mace Michaels. A stretch of warm temperatures and dry conditions will continue the next couple of days. Skies clear to partly cloudy at night and more sunshine in the afternoon. Lows in the 50s, even some 60s. Highs near 80 or even warmer. Rain possible later Wednesday into Thursday and Friday. 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Don't miss the Worthington Windsurfing and Music Festival coming up June 12th and 13th. Currently 57 degrees.

meteorologist Mace Michaels. A stretch of warm temperatures and dry conditions will continue the next couple of days. Skies clear to partly cloudy at night and more sunshine in the afternoon. Lows in the 50s, even some 60s. Highs near 80 or even warmer. Rain possible later Wednesday into Thursday and Friday. Live bands and lakeside vibes. Don't miss the Worthington Windsurfing and Music Festival coming up June 12th and 13th. It's 55 right now. 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
14: I'm meteorologist Mace Michaels. A stretch of warm temperatures and dry conditions will continue the next couple of days. Skies clear to partly cloudy at night and more sunshine in the afternoon. Lows in the 50s, even some 60s. Highs near 80 or even warmer. Rain possible later Wednesday into Thursday and Friday. 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Don't miss the Worthington Windsurfing and Music Festival coming up June 12th and 13th. Currently 54 degrees.

I'm meteorologist Mace Michaels. A stretch of warm temperatures and dry conditions will continue the next couple of days. Skies clear to partly cloudy at night and more sunshine in the afternoon. Lows in the 50s, even some 60s. Highs near 80 or even warmer. Rain possible later Wednesday into Thursday and Friday. 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Don't miss the Worthington Windsurfing and Music Festival coming up June 12th and 13th. Right now it's 53.

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11: I'm meteorologist Brandon Bormans. Sunny skies today and warm with high temperatures in the mid-80s, a bit on the breezy side as well. Partly cloudy skies tonight with lows in the mid-50s. On Wednesday, partly sunny, just an outside chance of a shower with highs in the lower 80s. Showers become likely Wednesday night, perhaps a thunderstorm as well, with lows in the mid-50s. Food, music, and fun for all ages at the Worthington Windsurfing and Music Festival June 12th and 13th. It's worth a look. Right now, 53 degrees. We'll be right back.

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meteorologist Brandon Bormans. Sunny skies today and warm with high temperatures in the mid-80s, a bit on the breezy side as well. Partly cloudy skies tonight with lows in the mid-50s. On Wednesday, partly sunny, just an outside chance of a shower, with highs in the lower 80s. Showers become likely Wednesday night, perhaps a thunderstorm as well, with lows in the mid-50s. Food, music, and fun for all ages at the Worthington Windsurfing and Music Festival June 12th and 13th. It's worth a look. 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
6: Hi, meteorologist Brandon Bormans. Sunny skies today and warm with high temperatures in the mid-80s, a bit on the breezy side as well. Partly cloudy skies tonight with lows in the mid-50s. On Wednesday, partly sunny, just an outside chance of a shower, with highs in the lower 80s. Showers become likely Wednesday night, perhaps a thunderstorm as well, with lows in the mid-50s. Food, music, and fun for all ages at the Worthington Windsurfing and Music Festival June 12th and 13th. It's worth a look. Right now, it's 51.
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8: I'm Tess Taylor along with Eric Grant, and today we are visiting with our friends from the Nisswa Women's Club here to talk about their annual luncheon and fashion show and some other things about the club. With us in the studio is President Sharla Philhauer and also Fashion Show Committee Chair Mary Beth Jones. Ladies, welcome to Community Focus.
9: Thank you.
10: Thank you.
11: You're welcome.
8: We are excited about this upcoming event, and maybe, Sharla, we'll start with you. This event has been going on for a number of years. It took a break for a couple, but it's back on track. Let's talk about it.
9: Yes, I think our first fashion show was in 1985, and then when the pandemic hit, it froze everything, mm-hmm. including our fashion show, which is our main fundraiser of the year.
8: Yeah.
9: And last year, 2025, was our first one back. Mm-hmm. And we're really pleased with the results. We raised over $22,000 last year.
8: Wow, nice.
9: And our today's mission within the Nisswa Women's Club is to give out scholarships in the Brainerd Lakes area.
8: Mm-hmm.
9: Every year, we give out 3 scholarships to high school students, 1 in Pequot Lake High School mm-hmm. graduate, and 2 to the Brainerd High School. And then probably more importantly to our club is our program partnership with CLC. Ah. We work with the foundation at Central Lakes College
8: mm-hmm.
9: to locate non-traditional female students, those women who are returning to school.
8: Love that. Yeah.
9: Maybe it's after their kids are back in school or a divorce or just challenges that they've had in their life, and it brings them to seek out further opportunities through education.
8: Yeah.
9: And so every fall we, depending on the outcome of our fundraising efforts, will issue scholarships. Last year we gave out, I believe it was 7. And this year, the board has authorized to give a minimum of 8 because of our wonderful outcome of last year's event.
10: Great.
9: And our scholarships are $1,500 a piece. And so it really makes an inroads into the cost of education today.
8: Well, let's talk about the event right off the bat so folks can make plans to be there, and then we'll kind of dive into the club a little bit more itself. So the actual luncheon and fashion show is coming up just around the corner.
9: Right. It is on Thursday, June 18th at Grandview Lodge, and we can't say enough about the relationship that we've built with Grandview.
8: Yeah.
9: They've been wonderful to work with. And it starts at 10:30 in the morning. We have a social hour from 10:30 to noon with a beautiful luncheon at noon. And then at 1 o'clock, we have our very own Tess Taylor, who is our MC, who will once again joining us. You've done it many years.
8: Yeah, I have done it many years and very excited to be back with you ladies. It's always a lot of fun. I mean, and you pack the house. It's a very well-attended event and a fun one, too. So I encourage everybody to be there. So we want to get those tickets sold. And we should kind of break down the event. Of course, we know the food is going to be fabulous. It always is at Grandview. But the fashion show, this is kind of a unique event in the area. And Mary Beth, maybe we'll have you talk a little bit about the fashion show portion of it.
11: Sure. We have 5 stores involved. Primrose Park from Nisswa, Christmas Point, Baxter, Lake Latitude, Nisswa, Leslie's from Pequot, and Zizer's is also involved doing shoes and accessories.
8: Oh, cool.
11: With our models.
8: Uh-huh. And so that's the second half of it, and each store kind of has some models, and they literally take to the runway. We describe some of the designs and the outfits that the ladies are wearing that people can go and purchase.
11: Yes, and it should last until around 2 p.m.
8: Okay.
11: We're thinking.
8: All right. Yeah. So the fashion show from 1 to 2-ish.
11: And we will also have Miss Nisswa modeling at the show.
8: That's always a treat.
11: Yes.
8: She can make it this year. That's great. All right. What else do we need to know about the event on the 18th itself?
9: Well, I wanted to recap the title this year's Empowered Elegance, Styled for Scholarships. And just a little extra thing that we did this year, I reached out to our graphic design program at CLC to see if they could assist us with the marketing, because we want something fresh, we want something youthful to reach out to the marketplace. And so I reached out and worked with the design. We presented as a club to 13 students. And about 2 weeks later, they came back with their
8: design
9: themes,
8: yeah.
9: Poster design. Yep. It's been a wonderful opportunity to work with the college. And so that theme was actually brought to us via the design department, and all the graphics and all the printing has been with the second year students. So I really can't speak highly enough regarding Leon and his students at CLC design program.
8: That's cool to incorporate that local tie to that, too.
9: Right. That's and especially because we give back to the school through the scholarship. So it's a true partnership.
8: Love it.
9: And with that, the tickets are $60 a piece.
10: Okay.
9: We have a deadline of this Friday, June 5th. You can go online at nisswawomensclub.org, and they'll be right on the front of the website, a click, buy tickets, and you can see, pick the table and so forth. We probably have around 50 tickets left.
8: Oh boy, okay.
9: We'd love to, you know, We have 300 tickets available, and we're right around 250.
12: Okay.
9: So there's still tickets available. Mm-hmm. During the 10:30 to noon social hour, we have three fundraising stations that are going to be going on.
8: Mm. Oh.
9: One is called Dine and Dash, and we have over 100 gift cards that we have solicited or members have bought, but a majority of them have been donated from area restaurants.
8: Oh, wow. Okay. Nice.
9: And it's dollar for dollar. So if a restaurant donated a $20 gift certificate or gift card, mm-hmm. that's what we're asking our guests to pay. So it's 100% proceeds, and it all goes back to the scholarships.
8: Nice.
9: The second fundraising station is our wine pull. Mm-hmm. Mm-hmm. We've had area liquor stores graciously donate, okay. as well as our membership donate bottles of wine. Minimum value is $15, okay. and you pull a number, and that's the bag you will get with your mystery bottle of wine. Mm-hmm. And again, 100%. So our target is 100 bottles, which times 15 is $1,500, mm-hmm. which equals one
8: scholarship. Yeah, it's awesome.
9: And then this year, in conjunction with Frizzell's Furniture Gallery in Walker, Minnesota, and the manufacturer, we are selling raffle tickets for an Echernus Stressless chair and ottoman.
8: I saw that chair. You showed me that last time we met, and oh my goodness.
9: Yeah. Mm-hmm. The chair's worth over $4,000.
8: Yeah, it is.
9: And the winner gets to go up to Frizzell's, get fitted for a small, medium, or large chair, mm-hmm. pick out the color, pick out the leather.
8: Yeah.
9: And mm-hmm. so it isn't like you're getting this turquoise cast off second
13: chair that they don't want to get
8: from grandpa's cabin 70 years ago. Not even close.
9: It's over $4,000. It's like I said, you pick out the size and what you'd like for color. Mm-hmm. The tickets are $20 a piece. You can buy tickets either through one of our members or for general public who maybe doesn't know anyone in the mm-hmm. club, you can go to the Nisswa Chamber of Commerce during their office hours.
8: Okay.
9: And Schaefer's Foods.
8: Okay.
9: Have them at their service counter. Okay. So it's a great opportunity. There's only 500 tickets available. Mm-hmm. And so we will be selling those at Schaefer's and the Chamber right up to Monday, June 15th.
13: Okay.
9: So we have Three weeks.
8: And they're available now.
9: Or 2 weeks. 2 weeks.
8: They're available now. Okay. Out of my
9: two
8: way.
9: Two more weeks. Two
8: out
9: more
8: of
9: weeks.
8: My way.
9: I have some in the car if you want.
13: Okay. Well, there you go. Okay. So the event again, Thursday the 18th.
9: Right.
13: At Grandview. Social hour starting at 10:30 and then a luncheon at noon and the fashion show emceed by Tess at 1.
8: Mm-hmm. Yes.
13: And tickets are available at the website. Okay.
8: Okay. Let's talk about, too, just real quickly for anybody who's listening and saying, Nisswa Women's Club, tell me a little bit more. If folks maybe are new to the area or just hearing about this and are interested in the club, what other things do you do during the year and how would somebody join if they were interested?
11: Well, every month we have a speaker, mm-hmm. a program, and a luncheon.
8: Okay.
11: When it starts at noon and we're usually over by 2 o'clock. And this year we're meeting at Grandview every month, mm-hmm. except for a couple, but mostly Grandview. You can go on the website to sign up, to join.
9: Right. On the website, there's a drop-down tab that you could click on. There's also at info@nisswawomensclub.org. Mm-hmm. That will go to one of our members and they can follow up with you with any questions you have via email, mm-hmm. if that's something you're more comfortable with. We started in 1920, and it was actually a sewing group.
8: Club, right? Yeah.
9: Yep.
8: Yeah.
9: And then they sold their quilts and handiware, and they donated that to people in need. Mm. And so over the years, they've transitioned that, helping the needy has transitioned over to college scholarships.
13: Sure.
9: And so that's, but the beginning was all about giving back to the community. Mm-hmm. And we have 141 members, of which we have seven legacy members who have been with us, I don't know, a long time.
8: A long time.
9: I am one of the newer members. I've only been around about 4 years, and I will say it is a phenomenal group of women who have discovered the Fountain of Youth, for one thing.
8: We like that.
9: We have members ranging probably from 40s to 91.
8: Mm-hmm.
9: Oh, and when goodness. I say 91,
8: yeah,
9: very, very active.
11: Very active.
8: Wouldn't know it kind of thing,
9: no,
8: huh?
9: No,
8: right?
9: No.
8: Again, out of my way. Sign me up. No.
9: Yeah, yeah. Just a real... I mean, we have retired attorneys and mm-hmm. teachers and doctors, and it's mm-hmm. just a very diverse group of women who come together once a month. And our speakers come from the community. We had someone from Cuyuna Regional Medical Center. Mm-hmm. We had someone from Central Minnesota Dermatology. We've had authors, travel agents.
8: Mm-hmm.
9: You know, we have some fun with it, but then we also bring in an education piece.
8: Awesome.
9: And even for the education piece that we had 1 month on brain health with a neurologist who took the time to come talk to our club, we had non-members sign up and just join us at 1 o'clock for the program. So it's both educational, gathering together to have fun.
8: Okay. Wonderful. Well, a lot of good stuff we've covered here, ladies. We are out of time, but again, we want to encourage folks to sign up to be part of the Nisswa Women's Club Fashion Show Luncheon, which again is coming up on the 18th of this month. But deadline to get those tickets, as we got to turn in numbers here, is Friday, June 5th. So you can go to nisswawomensclub.org, get your tickets there. They're only $60. That includes everything. We hope to see a lot of ladies there on the 18th out at Grandview. Ladies, thank you so much for what you do, and thank you for taking time to be here and telling us about this event. We appreciate it.
13: Thank you both.
11: Thank you,
13: Jess.
11: Thank you for having us.
8: Absolutely. All right. Charlotte Philhauer and Mary Beth Jones are our guests here today from the Nisswa Women's Club. I'm Tess Taylor, along with Eric Grant, and that's today's edition of Community Focus.
6: Meteorologist Brandon Bormans, sunny skies today and warm with high temperatures in the mid-80s, a bit on the breezy side as well. Partly cloudy skies tonight with lows in the mid-50s. On Wednesday, partly sunny, just an outside chance of a shower with highs in the lower 80s. Showers become likely Wednesday night, perhaps a thunderstorm as well, with lows in the mid-50s. Food, music, and fun for all ages at the Worthington Windsurfing and Music Festival June 12th and 13th. It's worth a look. Right now, it's 51.
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6: I'm meteorologist Brandon Bormans. Sunny skies today and warm with high temperatures in the mid-80s, a bit on the breezy side as well. Partly cloudy skies tonight with lows in the mid-50s. On Wednesday, partly sunny, just an outside chance of a shower, with highs in the lower 80s. Showers become likely Wednesday night, perhaps a thunderstorm as well, with lows in the mid-50s. Food, music, and fun for all ages at the Worthington Windsurfing and Music Festival June 12th and 13th. It's worth a look. Currently, it's 49.

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2: From the Brainerd Now Newsroom, I'm Tess Taylor. The 29-year-old man who died Saturday after drowning in Little Emily Lake has been identified. The Crow Wing County Sheriff's Office says Cody Kent of Burnsville had been swimming in the lake near the Little Emily Lake Park swimming area before witnesses say he swam out into the lake and disappeared beneath the surface. The report states that a friend of the victim was able to locate him and remove him from the water before emergency crews arrived and declared him deceased. This is the second drowning at the lake in the past month. On May 12th, 19-year-old Cameron Walker, a student from the University of Minnesota Morris, drowned when a paddleboat capsized. Saturday's incident remains under investigation. A 34-year-old Brainerd man was charged last week with malicious punishment of a child. Alexander James Meese was charged May 28th in Crow Wing County District Court with felony malicious punishment of a child causing substantial bodily harm, felony domestic assault by strangulation, and gross misdemeanor malicious punishment of a child. The charges stem from investigators receiving a report from staff at an area elementary school of a student with several bruises on their neck. The 8-year-old child said Meese hit them and grabbed them by the neck, allegedly because the child said he was upset that they had put a pull-up diaper in the wash. Meese posted bond on May 29th and is due back in court June 10th. And the City of Aiken's new water tower project is close to being completed. Lakeland News reports that construction crews are continuing final painting, electrical installations, and preparing the tower for fill-up and startup. Talks surrounding a new water tower started back in September of 2024, and the new design will feature a white base and a black top with the City of Aiken's logo on two sides. The previous water tower was constructed back in 1958. The water tower is expected to be completed by the end of June. That's news at this hour. From the Brainerd Now Newsroom, I'm Tess Taylor.
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6: Mostly sunny and warm today. The high 85. East winds will become south later about 5 to 15. Tonight, partly cloudy. Our low down to 55. South winds 5 to 15. Mostly sunny Wednesday, 84. South winds could gust near 20 or 25. A slight rain chance Wednesday night. Thursday, partly sunny. A scattered shower. Maybe a late day thunderstorm. The high at 84. I'm B93.3 meteorologist Stu Mock.
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9: And right now, with a northeast breeze light at 5, fair sky this morning in the BLA 50 B Green. 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

0: 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B93.3, today's best country. Good morning.
1: Good morning. It's Tuesday on B93.3. It's the morning show.
0: And we made it to Tuesday.
1: Congratulations. You survived another Monday.
0: You didn't think it was possible.
1: Proud of you.
0: I'm good on this. We're going to find some funny people.
1: Yeah, it's our first funny before 6:20.
0: Here's our first funny people. Brian Scolero.
2: I don't like getting woken up. I hate getting woken up. I get woken up by guys trimming trees outside my window. 7 a.m. trimming trees. Exactly at 7. Like the clock went, and they started. Which means they were on the trees ready at 6:58. We're going to be jerks in 2 minutes. So what I wanted to do was wait for them to finish trimming and just follow one of the guys to his house. Stand outside his bedroom window, wait for him to go to bed. Just go, Brian! And then just be quiet for 5 minutes, go, why would you do that at 7 a.m.? Trees are going to be there at noon. They don't leave, they don't walk, they're not the trees from Lord of the Rings.
0: There you go.
1: That is the most perfect imitation of a chainsaw.
0: It is.
1: Chainsaw, pole saw, whatever it
0: is. Yeah. Brian Scolero right there. Here's Shang Wang. He is one of my favorites. I love this
3: guy. To this day, I still have some frugal habits from my childhood that I can't quite shake. Like, it's still hard for me to use a whole paper towel. You know what I mean? I want to rip it in two. I give the other half to my boo. If I'm at a restaurant, they hand out a wet towelette. Usually, I don't use it right away. I'm like, hey, let me put that in my pocket. I want to save it for later. It's too special for now. It's wet. It's individually wrapped. So it feels like a commitment. When you choose to deploy it, you got one shot. Make it count. And every now and then a situation will come up and you'll be like, oh, is it time? Nah, yeah, this ain't that bad. I got some napkins. I got condensation on my ice water. I just go like that. I'm good. I can't waste a whole towelette on this. So you wait. You continue to wait. And finally, one day, you find a moment that's worthy. You excited to get your satisfaction. You open the wrapper to find all the liquid is gone. Now you're trying to clean your barbecue fingers with what's basically a used dryer sheet.
1: That is exactly what they feel like they dry up.
0: They do, don't
1: it's
0: they?
1: It's so weird. So what's the most frugal, thrifty thing that you do?
0: I've got some bad ones, I think.
1: But
0: you know, it's like I don't think of them necessarily, but like restaurant napkins.
1: Yeah.
0: Okay, so.
1: You take them with you?
0: In my truck, I have a collection of restaurant napkins. Every time you go through the drive-thru, they give you napkins. I may only use one or maybe two out of those, and I put the rest up above the visor.
1: You have a supply.
0: I have built up over time enough that I could open my own restaurant.
1: Big Fun saves gallon Ziploc bags and reuses them.
0: Oh, hey. I respect that.
1: Yeah. He doesn't even take a whole paper towel. He takes like the smaller paper towel size.
0: Oh, yeah.
1: And then rips that inside in half and gives me one. Big Fun's got big savings.
0: Are you sure you didn't grow up in the Depression?
1: Well, he does have older parents.
0: Let's see.
1: Yeah.
0: Yeah, that might be it. You could. I had a friend who had parents who were Depression era kids, and that does rub off.
1: Yep, absolutely.
0: For at least a generation or more. Mm-hmm. So
1: you can't throw away a pie plate in front of this man.
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17: There's still plenty of warm weather to go around here. I expect our temps up into the mid-80s, above normal for this time of the year. Officially at the airport, we hit 79 yesterday. Today, we're in the 80s. And we stay in the 80s today, tomorrow, Thursday, Friday as well. Well, there'll be some rain chance trying to move in as well. But even with that rain chance, the temperatures will remain mild, above normal. I'd expect the above normal temperatures right through the weekend, right into next week for that matter. Still pushing up into the mid and upper 80s early next week. Very, very mild, summery weather indeed. There is an upper level trough out over the Pacific Northwest today. Boy, that's a long way off, but it is going to try bringing some rain our way. There is some rain out in western North Dakota, South Dakota this morning, down toward Kansas as well. Expect with that trough's approach, as we head toward late Wednesday, there may be a chance of a little rain. It's more likely Thursday that scattered showers develop, and there could even be a late-day thunderstorm. Rain a bit more likely overnight and on into the day Friday. And I think we're talking of rain amounts, probably up into that quarter and half-inch range to get going, and then adding on beyond that. So needed moisture is on the way, still with very mild temperatures. That works together to mean steamy, kind of humid conditions as we head toward later in the week. So today, mostly sunny, a fine day at 85. East winds about 5 to 10 becomes south, could pick up a little later. Overnight, partly cloudy, down to 55. South winds about 5 to 15. Mostly sunny on Wednesday, 84 with the south winds 5 to 15. They gust to 25. A shower or storm possible Wednesday night, and that shower chance lingers to Thursday. Partly sunny, could be a late day storm, about 84 with the southwest breeze. There's a minor fish feeding period, 7:30 to 8:30. A major, 1:45 to 3:45. A minor tonight from 8 till 9. I'm B93.3 meteorologist Stu Mock.
0: 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Northeast breeze at 5 and 50 B.

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1: That's right. Or a mimosa.
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0: So that's what they keep saying.
1: That's
0: anyway.
1: What the FCC frowns upon.
0: They do.
1: Apparently.
0: Look at them frowning. All that frowning.
1: They're judging us.
0: It's so judgy.
1: I'm just kidding. We're only drinking coffee.
0: So far. It's early yet here on the morning show. 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Let's see here.
1: Okay.
0: Today's a good day to look at yesterday.
1: Yeah, yesterday was National Dinosaur Day.
0: And that brings us right into this. Three things you need to know for today.
2: Number one.
0: So, yes, yesterday was National Dinosaur Day.
1: Right.
0: And so when you have a dinosaur day or something like that, then somebody does research. And,
1: right.
0: Yeah, so we have results.
1: There's a poll. More than 1,000 American adults were asked how many dinosaurs they could name off the top of their head.
0: Okay.
1: 9% said zero.
0: What? Zero?
1: Those people that have never had children.
0: Apparently.
1: Children love dinosaurs.
0: Or were never children themselves. How disappointing.
1: They just were cracked out of an egg as a businessman or something. Well, 7% said they could name 10 or more.
0: Ooh.
1: Yeah, I thought it might be interesting to see how many we could do. So right before this, during the break, we wrote down.
0: We didn't tell each other.
1: All right, tell me which ones that you have.
0: Obviously T-Rex.
1: Yep.
0: Velociraptor.
1: Yep.
0: Brontosaurus.
1: I think that they said that's not a real one anymore.
0: A brontosaurus?
1: Yeah, I think they said.
0: Oh, that's not fair because it was on my play card, so.
1: Go ahead.
0: A stegosaurus.
1: Uh-huh.
0: Pterodactyl.
1: Yep.
0: That's all I could think
1: okay,
0: of.
1: Here's
0: what Triceratops.
1: Okay, yeah. So I got T-Rex, Triceratops, Velociraptor, Pterodactyl. Stegosaurus, Ankylosaurus, Diplodocus, Brachiosaurus, and Gigantosaurus. So I got nine? How many is that? Yeah, nine.
0: More
1: I
0: than
1: wanted
0: me.
1: To make it to 10. Now I have to fact check your Brontosaurus. Is Brontosaurus real?
0: Yeah.
1: Oh, it is real.
0: Thank you.
1: After being considered a scientific mistake for over a century, modern paleontological research, that's the biggest word I've said in the morning, officially reinstated the Brontosaurus as a valid, distinct genus of dinosaur. The more you know.
0: Now, if we could just do something about the planet Pluto getting reinstated.
1: Yeah, that's not going to happen, man.
0: Doing something.
2: Number two.
0: I know. All right, fine. Well, anyway, happy day after Dinosaur Day. It's the day after Dinosaur Day. It's in there, day.
1: Yeah, it's Extinction Aww. Day.
0: All right, fine. Misspelled words. Spell Brontosaurus.
1: Brontosaurus. But I had to close my eyes to do it.
0: Well, that's better than what I put down on this piece of paper, I'll tell you that.
1: Yeah,
0: let me tell you.
1: A recent report found America's most spelled words. Do you have any that you have a hard time with? Like, man, I always misspell that.
0: I misspell congratulations.
1: Yeah?
0: And I don't know why. It's a congratulations, not congradulations.
1: Oh, because it sounds like graduate.
0: Yeah, so.
1: Tell congratulations.
0: So don't.
1: Got it.
0: You know, there's that one. And it's usually when I'm not paying attention.
1: Mm-hmm.
0: You know, that's that.
1: There were some on this list that I'm like, really? Mm. Yeah, we have a hard time spelling that?
0: Yeah.
1: Yeah. Beautiful.
0: Oh.
1: That's one of them.
0: E-A-U-T-I-F-U-L.
1: Yeah.
0: And I think that's what it is. It's the E-A-U together blows things up.
1: I feel like you see the word beautiful a lot. Like it's a really common word.
0: I know people who put two S's in business at the beginning instead of the end.
1: Businesses.
0: Uh-huh. Yeah, that one's bad.
1: Apparently tomorrow, the fifth most misspelled word.
0: By the way, Minnesota. Yeah. They said the most misspelled word in Minnesota is bougie.
1: B-O-U-G-I-E. That's a fake word, kind of. It's a made-up word, right?
0: Fine.
1: I mean, it has a meaning now, but...
0: It does now. It's too bougie for Minnesotans.
1: Well, let's read this from right. 10 to 1. Separate.
0: All right.
1: Because it's separate. Niece. I guess some people want to put the E before the I. Beautiful.
0: Well, I before E except after... Oh, wait. There's a C. Oh, except after C.
1: Yeah, that rule doesn't really make any
0: sense.
1: Doesn't
0: work.
1: Definitely.
0: It definitely doesn't work.
1: Yeah, that's one of the words. I think that people want to put definitely, probably. Definitely.
0: I suppose, yeah. Instead of an I.
1: Because. That's another one that I would think would be something that a lot of people know just because you see it.
0: Because some people say it wrong, therefore they probably spell it wrong.
1: Maybe it's from people texting because. Tomorrow, business, through, T-H-R-O-U-G-H.
0: Instead of just T-H-R-U.
1: Yeah, I think it's from our texting habits. And then favorite, probably because people say fave. It's my fave.
0: All right. Fave, all right.
1: Yes. And then bougie. Maybe we can find it for later in the show. Mm-hmm. There is a really funny video about all the ways people misspell pregnant. How do you spell it, Bill?
0: I'm just sitting here trying to preg, P-R-E-G.
1: All right, spell it.
0: N-E-N-A-N-T. Pregnant. Pregnant.
1: It is pregnant.
0: E-N-T.
1: Not pregnate.
0: It's not eight.
1: No,
0: it's E-N-T.
1: Ant.
0: Right.
1: Pregnant.
0: E-N-T.
1: Yeah. Yeah. That's it.
0: I think. So it's right
1: God,
0: the first
1: now
0: time.
1: Now I'm doubting myself.
0: Oh, see? Self-doubt. That's where it all
1: pregnant.
0: Begins.
1: Yeah.
2: Number three.
0: And this one is just plain stupid.
1: Yeah, but it is a warning. A word of warning. Don't name your Bluetooth network on your phone bomb right before you get on a plane. They frown upon it. A United Airlines flight bound for Spain was forced to make a mid-Atlantic U-turn after a passenger's named Bluetooth device triggered a full-scale security emergency. So here's what happened.
0: Yeah, do tell.
1: A 16-year-old kid had named his Bluetooth device.
0: We know it's a he.
1: Bomb. Yeah, it was a boy.
0: Uh-huh.
1: And so the crew got on the speaker, the PA system, and had an urgent command. All passengers were ordered to

0: 16-year-old boy.
1: Or don't act like one.
0: Either way, about the same.
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12: From the Brainerd Lakes Weather Center.
13: Mostly sunny and warm today. The high 85. East winds will become south later, about 5 to 15. Tonight, partly cloudy. Our low down to 55. South winds 5 to 15. Mostly sunny Wednesday, 84. South winds could gust near 20 or 25. A slight rain chance Wednesday night. Thursday, partly sunny. A scattered shower. Maybe a late day thunderstorm. The high at 84. I'm B93.3 meteorologist Stu Mock.
0: Thanks, Stu. With a fair sky this morning, northeast breeze at 5 and 50 degrees. It is 6:46.
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0: Lucy, this is what the pilot of that United flight said.
1: Yeah, I'm going to turn this plane around.
0: That's what he said. I'm going to turn this plane around right now.

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1: Jelly Roll. I looked up his tour schedule because he's doing the big stadium tour with Posty. Mm-hmm. Closest he's going to be to us is Milwaukee, which would be a really fun place to go see a concert.
0: It would. It's a little hall, but it's not terrible bad.
1: No.
0: I mean,
1: I would definitely go to Milwaukee to see an awesome concert.
0: I've driven further.
1: Oh, for sure. I've gone to Tulsa just to see a concert.
0: Wow.
1: Yeah.
0: Okay, now that's dedication right there.
1: Yeah, it was a great concert. It was Tyler Childers.
0: Oh, okay. Mm-hmm. I went to Kansas City, Chicago. I've driven. Yeah, I don't need to. Yeah.
1: Hey, we might be more committed to live music than some people just because of our jobs.
0: It could be that, but
1: anyway.
0: Or just making bad decisions. Either way, a good decision is to stick around and listen for sports.
2: Good morning. Let's get a look at sports. Twins took down the White Sox 9-6 in their series opener from Minneapolis. Tristan Gray led the offense with a grand slam and five RBIs. Joe Ryan grinding through six innings. Twins are in third place at 28-33, sending Connor Prelip to the mound against the White Sox tonight. In other club news, Minnesota traded for Pirates reliever Justin Lawrence yesterday. Minnesota Lynx on a five-game winning streak following a 111-77 rout over the Phoenix Mercury. Lynx led by as many as 37 points in the victory. Courtney Williams with 30. Olivia Miles finishing with 19. Lynx improving to 7-2, hosting the Valkyries on Thursday night. Oh, we got the NBA Finals tipping off this week. Victor Wembanyama and the Spurs square off against Jalen Brunson's Knicks in Game 1 from San Antonio on Wednesday. And number 8 seed Brainerd Warriors softball. They play top seed Forest Lake in the quarterfinals this morning. A pregame at 9:45. First pitch going to be at 10. They win today, onto the semifinals tomorrow afternoon. Otherwise, they'll be playing at 9 a.m. tomorrow. That's been a look at your sports on B93.3.
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2: From the Brainerd Now Newsroom, I'm Tess Taylor. The 29-year-old man who died Saturday after drowning in Little Emily Lake has been identified. The Crow Wing County Sheriff's Office says Cody Kent of Burnsville had been swimming in the lake near the Little Emily Lake Park swimming area before witnesses say he swam out into the lake and disappeared beneath the surface. The report states that a friend of the victim was able to locate him and remove him from the water before emergency crews arrived and declared him deceased. This is the second drowning at the lake in the past month. On May 12th, 19-year-old Cameron Walker, a student from the University of Minnesota Morris, drowned when a paddleboat capsized. Saturday's incident remains under investigation. A 34-year-old Brainerd man was charged last week with malicious punishment of a child. Alexander James Meese was charged May 28th in Crow Wing County District Court with felony malicious punishment of a child causing substantial bodily harm, felony domestic assault by strangulation, and gross misdemeanor malicious punishment of a child. The charges stem from investigators receiving a report from staff at an area elementary school of a student with several bruises on their neck. The 8-year-old child said Meese hit them and grabbed them by the neck, allegedly because the child said he was upset that they had put a pull-up diaper in the wash. Meese posted bond on May 29th and is due back in court June 10th. A 30-acre wildfire is burning near Ely. Local officials there ordered evacuation near Lingscog Road and the southern end of North Arm Road. Federal, state, and local fire crews there have responded to battle the flames. The Minnesota Star Tribune reports that the fire covered about 25 acres near Burnside Lake. As of last night, no structures had been lost to the wildfire. And Minnesota's original Constitution is on display at the Minnesota Story Center in St. Paul. Each week through July 5th, sections of the 169-year-old Constitution will rotate. Minnesota is the only state with two signed constitutions. This was a result of a deep political divide between Republicans and Democrats. That's news at this hour. From the Brainerd Now Newsroom, I'm Tess Taylor.
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9: Mostly sunny and warm today. The high 85. East winds will become south later, about 5 to 15. Tonight, partly cloudy. Our low down to 55. South winds 5 to 15. Mostly sunny Wednesday, 84. South winds could gust near 20 or 25. A slight rain chance Wednesday night. Thursday, partly sunny. A scattered shower. Maybe a late day thunderstorm. The high at 84. I'm B93.3 meteorologist Stu Mock.
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12: And at 7:05 with a northeast breeze at 5, fair sky and 52 degrees right now in the BLA.

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9: Whatever floats your boat. Y'all ready to do this thing?
10: Ready when you are, baby.
11: It's showtime!
0: Stu, how are you now?
12: I'm good. How are you?
0: Well, I've got a plan.
12: That's a deep subject.
0: Uh-huh. And it holds
13: water.
0: When
13: he goes, well.
12: Yeah, it's like, uh-oh.
0: I've got a plan.
13: Okay, he's rubbing his hands together.
0: It's a devious plan.
13: Okay.
0: Okay, well, it works for me anyway. The mayor contacted me, and I will be on his podcast that we're going to be shooting at little after 1:30 this afternoon. So I'm going to have to leave the office a little early.
13: Oh my
0: I hope
13: gosh.
0: You don't mind.
13: Oh, my gosh. Mm-hmm. Your ego just grew. I'm going to be on the mayor's podcast, and it's going to be videoed.
0: It's going to be video.
13: It's going to be on the internet.
0: We're going to eat tacos from L.A.
12: Wow.
0: They're going to be the best ones ever.
13: It is Taco Tuesday.
0: It is that, too. Yeah,
13: I'm going to El Potro.
12: No, okay. You're leaving the office early. It's rotisserie chicken day. Just bring back the rotisserie chicken.
0: All right, so we head over to Costco. We get a couple of rotisserie chickens.
13: You could have a taco made out of rotisserie chicken.
0: Oh, that would be good. Now you're talking.
13: Taco Tuesday rotisserie chicken. Yeah, what is it?
12: Rotisserie chicken taco. Day. How could you go wrong?
0: And National Leave the Office Early Day.
13: All right. Yep. So
0: just because I leave the office early doesn't mean I get to stay away.
13: Yeah, no, you'll be coming back. I know you.
0: Yeah.
13: I know you.
0: Yeah. Well, I'll have to come back and get the wasp spray because yesterday I left the office early.
13: In quotation
0: air
13: marks.
0: Quotes on that.
12: Yes.
0: And went to one of the facilities where I promptly got stung by a wasp.
13: Oh, no. Where?
0: Oh, his leg.
13: Oh, just I'm sorry.
0: A leg shot. I got shot in the leg by a wasp. Well, here's the thing. Little AM transmitter building in a swamp.
13: Mm. Oh, wasps are bad this year.
0: Yeah, they're...
13: I don't know if it's this year. I've only lived here this year.
0: Yeah.
12: I haven't seen a wasp yet. I'll take that as a good sign.
0: Well,
13: I had one build a little nest in between our screen door and our front door.
0: That's
12: wow.
13: Yeah, just all of a sudden it was there.
0: That's how this happened, too.
13: Yeah.
0: I was there just a couple days ago, and this wasn't there.
13: Uh-huh.
0: But after 2 or 3 days, they've been busy. And so I have to...
12: And it's theirs. You don't belong there.
0: Well, I didn't see it right away.
13: Mm-hmm.
0: Right? Ooh. And so I go in, and then when I leave, I go to close the door. And, you know, it's one of those close the door hard type of doors. And
12: yep.
0: I closed the door hard, and they went, "Hey, you."
13: Get away.
0: Oh, crap. And
13: oh,
0: so
13: man.
0: As I'm locking the door, that's when I...
13: I'm sorry.
0: I got nailed.
13: Oh, that hurts.
0: Nailed in
13: okay,
0: the leg.
13: Okay, this leads me to a question.
0: Yeah.
13: Because I was talking about this with Big Fun about stings, like wasp and bee stings.
0: Right.
13: When I was growing up, my parents would always get some tobacco from a cigarette and spit in it and stick it on the sting.
0: That only works in the South.
13: I was going to say, do y'all do that? Because Big Fun was like, what are you talking about?
0: That sounds unhygienic.
12: It's better if you've been chawing on that tobacco for an hour or so. Then you pack that on there. That takes care of everything.
13: They say that the tobacco draws out the poison.
0: You know what else does that? Baking soda.
13: Okay.
0: And my granddad didn't have to spit on it to make it work.
13: You know, you're at like a family reunion at a lake or something.
0: Yeah.
13: Like, you might not have baking soda, but there's sure as heck going to be a bunch of people smoking. We're talking about the 80s.
0: Yeah. Well,
13: this is a southern thing.
0: I think so, yeah. Okay. We always had baking soda in the fridge. Always.
13: Yeah.
0: Because it was there to get rid of the odors of the stuff. But
13: sure.
0: Honestly...
13: But you're at, like, a softball game, you get stung, you know.
0: Yeah, I know.
13: It's there. I wonder, I gotta look it up now.
0: No, it's
13: is
0: like,
13: there any?
0: Yeah, we always used baking soda, and it just seemed to be fine. And I didn't have to deal with
13: people's saliva
0: spitting on my leg. That's
13: no, they'd spit in their hands.
0: Not making it better.
13: With the tobacco. Get it all wet.
0: And she's
13: stick it on
0: there. Still not making it better, Lucy.
12: Yeah. Keep it right on. You go, Lucy.
0: Well, you know, I didn't use tobacco on my wound. Sorry to disappoint, but you know, I guess it. I've heard of this.
13: You
0: I
13: have mean, heard of
0: don't
13: it.
0: Get me wrong. I've
13: but,
0: heard of
13: but
0: this.
13: People around here don't do that.
0: I don't believe so.
13: All right. If there's any Midwesterners listening right now, and you know what I'm talking about, and your parents did this or you've done this, give text us and stick up for me. 218-822-2933.
0: Yeah, Lucy needs help on this one because she got none from us. National leave office early day today. So anyone else gonna try to bug out?
13: Probably
12: I'm
13: not.
12: Out of here now. See ya.
0: Not so fast, Stu. You still have weather to do.
12: Oh, come on.
0: All right, let's do the weather next.
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12: There's still plenty of warm weather to go around here. I expect our temps up into the mid-80s, above normal for this time of the year. Officially at the airport, we hit 79 yesterday. Today, we're in the 80s. And we stay in the 80s today, tomorrow, Thursday, Friday as well. Well, there'll be some rain chance trying to move in as well. But even with that rain chance, the temperatures will remain mild above normal. I'd expect the above normal temperatures right through the weekend, right into next week for that matter. Still pushing up into the mid and upper 80s early next week. Very, very mild summery weather indeed. There is an upper level trough out over the Pacific Northwest today. Boy, that's a long way off, but it is going to try bringing some rain our way. There is some rain out in western North Dakota, South Dakota this morning, down toward Kansas as well. Expect with that trough's approach, as we head toward late Wednesday, there may be a chance of a little rain. It's more likely Thursday that scattered showers develop, and there could even be a late-day thunderstorm. Rain a bit more likely overnight and on into the day Friday. And I think we're talking of rain amounts, probably up into that quarter and half-inch range to get going, and then adding on beyond that. So needed moisture is on the way, still with very mild temperatures. That works together to mean steamy, kind of humid conditions as we head toward later in the week. So today, mostly sunny, a fine day at 85. East winds about 5 to 10, become south, could pick up a little later. Overnight, partly cloudy, down to 55. South winds about 5 to 15. Mostly sunny on Wednesday, 84, with the south winds 5 to 15. They gust to 25. A shower or storm possible Wednesday night, and that shower chance lingers to Thursday. Partly sunny, could be a late-day storm, about 84 with the southwest breeze. There's a minor fish feeding period, 7:30 to 8:30. A major, 1:45 to 3:45. A minor tonight from 8 till 9. I'm B93.3 meteorologist Stu Mock.
0: Round the neighborhood, it is a fine morning.
13: Oh, it's beautiful.
0: Mm-hmm.
13: It's just beautiful. In Little Falls, it is 54. In Garrison, 53. Same in Crosby, 53. 52 in Emily. In Aiken, it's 49. Pine River, 54. 57 in Staples and in Wadena. And 56 in Brainerd and in Baxter.
0: Very good. And our wind is calm. Sky is very pleasantly sunny.
13: It's a beautiful day.
0: I could get used to this. Maybe today is a good day to leave the office early.
13: I think you deserve to leave the office early. You work way too much. I say that as someone who also works a little too much.
0: Yeah, you were still here when I left, so, you know, whatever.
13: Yeah.
0: Whatever, lady.
13: Let me tell
12: you people in that working, just leave early. Somebody else will do it.
0: There you go. That's
12: not my job.
0: Not anymore, anyway. Bye.
13: Did anyone else get to spend some time outside yesterday afternoon?
0: It was very
13: Was it not the most nice. Perfect day?
0: It was quite pleasant.
13: Oh, my gosh.
0: Quite pleasant.
13: We took one of the old cars out.
0: Oh.
13: Drove, you know, where Executive Acres Road is.
0: Yeah.
13: Drove down there to that little landing.
0: It's a nice little drive.
13: And we just stood out there and watched the listened to the birds, and an otter swam by.
12: Cool.
13: It was very cool.
0: Because sometimes they'll wave.
13: No, he did not wave. Okay. But
0: you need to befriend the otter.
13: It was beautiful. I would love to be their friend.
0: I know that.
13: I'd be such a good friend to them. I'd bring them little, I don't know, clams. Isn't that what they eat?
0: They like to sit on their back and crack things open.
12: They probably love oysters, you know.
0: Yeah.
13: I do, too.
0: Yeah, they'd probably take a walnut. I don't know. Whatever.
13: A walnut.
0: Because they're hard to open.
13: Oh.
0: Gives them something to do. Anyhow, we're ready to go here. Jeepers. It's Tuesday. Be nice.

0: Fast Country. That is Eli Young Band and Drunk Last Night. And Luke Bryan right before that. Jordan Davis as well. Three in a row. And we're ready to play some games and have some fun.
1: Yeah. We're 7 seconds. Five.
0: I know. Four. It's three, two,
1: we get one. So excited when we time it just
0: when
1: right.
0: We're on time. Weirdos. Yeah, I know. All right, fine.
1: It's time to play Headlines or Hogwash, y'all.
0: It is at 822-B933, 822-2933. And if you call and you're the fifth caller, we'll allow you to play the game on the radio.
1: What?
0: I know, right?
1: We need, look, if we don't have callers, buddy, that's
0: right.
1: We don't have a game to play.
0: Be a little more gracious, man.
1: I don't know what's gotten into you. It's because he has to. He's recording a podcast with the mayor later. I think that might be what
0: it is. Today, I'll be leaving work a little early to do that. Don't forget, we'll be drinking tea with our fingers pointed out.
1: Well, you don't have to do that. But if you do want to play Headlines or Hogwash, give us a call right now, 218-822-2933.
0: Let's do that.
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0: Spencer Hogwash, and we've got Aaron, Hattie, and Jillian from Brainerd all getting ready to play today. Last day of school, you guys. Are you excited?
1: Yes.
0: Yes. Wow, that was not the kind of excitement I was expecting. That was more of a matter of fact, yeah, I'm pretty good with it. Whatever. Whatever.
1: I bet Dad's excited.
2: I'm excited.
0: Yeah, yeah. See?
1: Parents. Man, it takes it out of parents school years.
0: Woo. The last month of the school year has gotten just brutal for everybody,
1: I
0: right?
1: I stopped cooking. I was like, oh. Last week of school, y'all are eating cereal for dinner. You get what you get.
0: Get used to it, right?
1: I'm so tired.
0: All right, guys. Well, here we are to mark your last day of school for the year. We're going to talk about sparkling water to start things off. All right, so LaCroix sparkling water gets its fancy French name from Wisconsin.
1: Wisconsin.
0: Wisconsin.
1: Okay.
0: Okay.
1: All right. All right, your second statement. Wombats don't nurse their babies like other mammals. Instead, they concentrate their milk in their stomach and sweat it out. Sweat it out.
0: That's disturbing. Okay. All right. So there you go. You've got, wow. You got those two statements there, guys. What do you think? We're going to get it. Are we getting a big
2: isn't there a La Crosse River in Wisconsin?
0: There is.
1: There's a La Crosse, Wisconsin. So.
0: There's a La Crosse, Wisconsin.
2: Yeah.
0: There is.
1: We're talking about LaCroix drinks. Yeah,
0: LaCroix sparkling water. Oh. Yes, there's. But you're right. There's a La Crosse, Wisconsin.
1: Yep.
0: Okay. Don't.
2: What do girls think?
0: Don't start leading them astray now, just because. I'm shutting up. Shutting up.
2: I'm gonna go with headlines on the second one.
0: Uh huh.
2: And you girls get to pick headlines or hogwash on the first.
0: Yeah.
2: We just go headlines.
0: Well, you got to go headline.
1: So headline.
0: Headline, headline. Is that your final answer today? Headline, headline.
2: Yeah.
0: Oh. So, you know, I felt like I almost started to give it away. And I stopped myself. But LaCroix, you're right. LaCroix sparkling water gets its fancy French name from Wisconsin. It's true. It's a cross between La Crosse, Wisconsin, where it's made, right?
1: Yes.
0: Where we were at for the Midwest CMO Awards that we didn't win. And the St. Croix River, which is in western Wisconsin.

0: Johnson. Officially, it's pronounced LaCroix, so we got it right. And, you know, it's not like LaCroix, which would be, you know, way sure. too French.
1: Exactly.
0: Even for La Crosse, Wisconsin. So you got that one right. Yay.
1: So good job. Yeah, so wombats. I don't know anything about how they nurse their children. I think they do it like everybody else. It's platypuses. They are so strange.
0: They're
1: such weird animals. Yeah, they don't nurse their babies. They sweat it out.
0: Ew.
1: It's so gross. Yeah, don't like it. But that is true. And I think wombats just have, like,
0: I don't know what wombats
1: anatomy
0: do.
1: Anatomy like
0: I know
1: everybody else.
0: Nothing about wombats.
1: Well, the coolest thing about wombats, yeah. before we go, is yeah. that they poop square poops.
0: Cubes.
1: Yeah.
2: I heard that.
1: Cubes,
2: yeah.
1: not
0: yeah.
1: square.
0: Yeah, it's
1: cubes.
0: Like, I think that was probably on one of our shows.
1: I think we did it once.
0: About a year ago.
1: Yeah. Well, you guys, you're in the running for pizza.
0: Yeah.
1: From Slice on Oak.
2: Pizza.
1: Yeah, pizza's always good, especially when it's from Slice on Oak.
0: Yeah.
1: One of our great local restaurants here.
0: There you go. So good luck, and you guys have a great last day of school, and happy field day or whatever you're doing today for your celebration of that.

0: B93.3, today's best country, Dan and Shay and Say So. Well, Brainerd Warriors softball is at the state tournament. They're the number 8 seed going up against number 1 seed today.
1: Well, that's exciting.
0: Now, our buddy Logan is going to have the call over on our sister station on 1380 and 105.1 The Fan. So,
1: well, congratulations, Warriors. Yeah, good luck. We're good rooting luck. For you.
0: Yeah, for sure. All right, it is sports time.
2: Good morning. Let's get a look at sports. Twins took down the White Sox 9-6 in their series opener from Minneapolis. Tristan Gray led the offense with a grand slam and 5 RBIs. Joe Ryan grinding through 6 innings. Twins are in third place at 28-33, sending Connor Prelip to the mound against the White Sox tonight. Another club news, Minnesota traded for Pirates reliever Justin Lawrence yesterday. Minnesota Lynx on a 5-game winning streak following a 111-77 rout over the Phoenix Mercury. Lynx led by as many as 37 points in the victory. Courtney Williams with 30. Olivia Miles finishing with 19. Lynx improving to 7-2, hosting the Valkyries on Thursday night. Oh, we got the NBA Finals tipping off this week. Victor Wembanyama and the Spurs square off against Jalen Brunson's Knicks in Game 1 from San Antonio on Wednesday. And number 8 seed Brainerd Warriors softball, they play top seed Forest Lake in the quarterfinals this morning. A pregame at 9:45. First pitch going to be at 10. They win today, onto the semifinals tomorrow afternoon. Otherwise, they'll be playing at 9 a.m. tomorrow. That's been a look at your sports on B9. 93.3.
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2: From the Brainerd Now newsroom, I'm Tess Taylor. The 29-year-old man who died Saturday after drowning in Little Emily Lake has been identified. The Crow Wing County Sheriff's Office says Cody Kent of Burnsville had been swimming in the lake near the Little Emily Lake Park swimming area before witnesses say he swam out into the lake and disappeared beneath the surface. The report states that a friend of the victim was able to locate him and remove him from the water before emergency crews arrived and declared him deceased. This is the second drowning at the lake in the past month. On May 12th, 19-year-old Cameron Walker, a student from the University of Minnesota Morris, drowned when a paddleboat capsized. Saturday's incident remains under investigation. A 34-year-old Brainerd man was charged last week with malicious punishment of a child. Alexander James Meese was charged May 28th in Crow Wing County District Court with felony malicious punishment of a child causing substantial bodily harm, felony domestic assault by strangulation, and gross misdemeanor malicious punishment of a child. The charges stem from investigators receiving a report from staff at an area elementary school of a student with several bruises on their neck. The 8-year-old child said Meese hit them and grabbed them by the neck, allegedly because the child said he was upset that they had put a pull-up diaper in the wash. Meese posted bond on May 29th and is due back in court June 10th. And the City of Aiken's new water tower project is close to being completed. Lakeland News reports that construction crews are continuing final painting, electrical installations, and preparing the tower for fill-up and startup. Talks surrounding a new water tower started back in September of 2024, and the new design will feature a white base and a black top with the City of Aiken's logo on two sides. The previous water tower was constructed back in 1958. The water tower is expected to be completed by the end of June. That's news at this hour. From the Brainerd Now newsroom, I'm Tess Taylor.
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5: From the Brainerd Lakes Weather Center.
6: Mostly sunny and warm today. The high 85. East winds will become south later, about 5 to 15. Tonight, partly cloudy. Our low down to 55. South winds 5 to 15. Mostly sunny Wednesday, 84. South winds could gust near 20 or 25. A slight rain chance Wednesday night. Thursday, partly sunny. A scattered shower. Maybe a late day thunderstorm. The high at 84. I'm B93.3 meteorologist Stu Mock.
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9: And right now, our wind is calm, sky is fair. What do we have for a temperature, Lucy?
10: It's actually 60 degrees. We have broken 60.
9: The ceiling.
10: Yeah.
9: We broke the ceiling?
10: We broke the ceiling. Oh, that's weird. I don't know if that's how you say exactly it, but yeah. Y'all know what I mean.
9: I am.

0: B93.3, today's Best Country, Bailey Zimmerman, backup plan. Good to see him at Lakes Jam.
1: Oh, yeah. And don't we have some more tickets to give away?
0: We do. In fact, a brand new keyword that is your keyword to win tickets to Lakes Jam.
1: That's right.
0: So text to win. The keyword is jam, J-A-M, jam. And text that to our B93.3 text line that's brought to you by Patriot Plumbing and Heating and Air. And the phone number is 218-822-2933. So text JAM to that number. And then on Thursday, about 9 o'clock, we're going to give away those tickets.
1: All right. So you got 2 days.
0: Yeah. You can answer once a day, by the way.
1: Yeah, once a day.
0: Only once today. Once again tomorrow.
1: That'll do it.
0: And maybe Thursday before the show, you can throw one more in as you're getting up
1: for
0: the day.
1: Okay. All right.
0: So there you go. Jam is what you're looking to enter in the text form to B93.3822-2933. This brand new song.
1: Yeah, Riley Green.
0: Yeah.
1: Well, he just released his tour dates also. I was just looking to see if he was coming anywhere near us. He's got like 3 dates in Wisconsin, and I want to know what he's got against Minnesota.
0: Come on,
1: jeez.
0: Riley. Gee whiz, man. Well, you know, he was at Lakes Jam last year.
1: Okay.
0: So, you know, Riley's team has put together another great song here, and I want to share this one with you guys. He samples a little bit of Toby Keith in this one, and it's called Think As You Drunk.
1: People are going to love this song. Yeah. It's Riley Green on B93.3, your home for today's best country.
0: And brand new music.

0: tip the hat to Toby. Oh. Dang, he did it.
1: Well, oh. I love it.
2: Oh, yeah.
1: I love it. I just, like, you don't always hear these newer artists playing a song with, like, the fiddle and piano.
3: It's all in there.
1: It's all in there.
3: It's all in there.
1: Oh, man. That's great.
3: It kind of feels like a Toby song, especially he says, Riley says, as a songwriter, I don't know if there was a bigger influence on me. And
1: then Toby.
3: Yeah.
1: That's great.
3: And so we got the full circle tip of the hat to Toby.
1: It also doesn't hurt.
3: It's a
1: that
3: great
1: Riley
3: song.
1: Green is hot.
3: Okay, you got that going for you.
1: Yeah.
4: Wow. Once again, we have no idea who we're calling because it was a text to win contest.
5: Good morning.
4: Good morning. I have tickets to BIR for you. Who's this?
5: Jeff Klein.
1: Hey, Jeff.
4: Congratulations. This is Bill. And
1: I'm Lucy.
4: And we're on the B93 Morning Show giving away stuff today. And your text to win just happened to be the one that came up for Octane tickets to Brainerd International Raceway. So I've got a pair of tickets for you.
5: Cool.
4: Good stuff. So you know about the Sea Boys and all that stuff that's going on out there this weekend, right?
5: Yep.
1: All right. He's a fan.
4: I got it.
1: Congratulations to Jeff. He's going to be going to BIR this weekend for the Octane Auto Fest and have a blast and good time.
4: We have one more pair of tickets, and we'll do that tomorrow.
1: All right.
4: Right here on the Big B93.3. 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
13: There's still plenty of warm weather to go around here. I expect our temps up into the mid-80s, above normal for this time of the year. Officially at the airport, we hit 79 yesterday. Today, we're in the 80s, and we stay in the 80s. Today, tomorrow, Thursday, Friday as well. Well, there'll be some rain chance trying to move in as well. But even with that rain chance, the temperatures will remain mild, above normal. I'd expect the above normal temperatures right through the weekend, right into next week for that matter, still pushing up into the mid and upper 80s early next week. Very, very mild summery weather indeed. There is an upper level trough out over the Pacific Northwest today. Boy, that's a long way off, but it is going to try bringing some rain our way. There is some rain out in western North Dakota, South Dakota this morning, down toward Kansas as well. Expect with that trough's approach, as we head toward late Wednesday, there may be a chance of a little rain. It's more likely Thursday that scattered showers develop, and there could even be a late-day thunderstorm. Rain a bit more likely overnight and on into the day Friday. And I think we're talking of rain amounts probably up into that quarter and half-inch range to get going, and then adding on beyond that. So needed moisture is on the way, still with very mild temperatures. That works together to mean steamy, kind of humid conditions as we head toward later in the week. So today, mostly sunny, a fine day at 85. East winds about 5 to 10, become south, could pick up a little later. Overnight, partly cloudy, down to 55. South winds about 5 to 15. Mostly sunny on Wednesday, 84, with the south winds 5 to 15. They gust to 25. A shower or storm possible Wednesday night, and that shower chance lingers to Thursday. Partly sunny, could be a late day storm, about 84 with the southwest breeze. There's a minor fish feeding period, 7:30 to 8:30. A major, 1:45 to 3:45. A minor tonight from 8 till 9. I'm B93.3 meteorologist Stu Mock.
1: It's currently 61 degrees. It's beautiful outside. Winds
4: so
1: are
4: so nice.
1: Mostly calm, a little bit. A breeze out of the east.
4: Okay.
1: I mean, go out there and enjoy the sunshine,
4: this
1: y'all.
4: Is going to be another nice, nice late spring day, technically.
1: My favorite time of year in Minnesota. Know.

0: B93.3, today's Bass Country with Jordan Davis and Barn One.
1: Nope, that is not the name of the song.
0: Barn None. Oh, move the space over.
1: Yeah.
0: Move it back over there. Sorry about that.
1: Oh, man. My mistake. Get him some more coffee.
0: Yes, please. On the morning show, I'm Wild Bill.
1: I'm Lucy Lewis.
0: And we love to see you save money.
1: That's right. That's why we have shopbebay.com. This is where you can save some money.
0: Mm-hmm.
1: And also, you're helping local businesses get their ads on the radio.
0: Mm-hmm.
1: So win-win all around.
0: Strive and thrive. That's the way we go.
1: That's right. 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
0: Mm-hmm.
1: It's a $50 certificate. You get it for $25.
0: They're so good.
1: Yeah, they are good. Everybody was real concerned when they had that fire, but they are back at it.
0: Mm-hmm.
1: They are. And you know what? Coming up, I want to give y'all a sneak peek. We're going to have another auction.
0: Okay.
1: It's going to be June 18th. We're going to be auctioning off a GE central air conditioning system from Patriot Plumbing, Heating, and Air.
0: Ooh.
1: So, if you are one of those people that turned on their AC and is like, oh, no, that's not working real well, or you knew that, you know, that's in the books or in the cards for later this summer that it's going to have to be done, we got you. ShopBeBay.com.
0: All right. 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

0: B93.3, little Garth Brooks to get you going.
1: I'm going.
0: I'm going too.
1: It could be the coffee, though.
0: Yeah. Just don't go in the studio.
1: I got to say one thing about this coffee.
0: Yeah.
1: Holy smokes, who made this?
0: I don't know why.
1: Mm.
0: Is it good?
1: I would, far from, but.
0: Let me taste it. I haven't had a feeling.
1: Well, you burned your mouth on it already, so I don't know.
0: I did. I couldn't taste anything. I think it's good.
1: Okay, good.
0: What's wrong with it?
1: Did you take it out of the
0: out of the pot?
1: The community pot of coffee?
0: Yeah.
1: Okay. So I had, this is from a little earlier.
0: Oh.
1: And I think it's,
0: this was a new pot.
1: Okay. This is the high octane stuff that Barry made.
0: Oh, Barry.
1: Dude makes coffee.
0: It is, well, it's like, I don't know, paint stripper. It's bad.
1: All right, we need some good news.
0: It's time to take a trip on the brighter side.
1: Oh, trip indeed. Starmont High School in Iowa is where we start out with today.
0: It's a great story.
1: Mm-hmm. What happened?
0: Well, there's this 11-year-old there battling cancer. His name's Eli Belser. And his school, Starmont High School, launched a challenge where schools have been posting clips of students singing Don't Stop Believin' by Journey as a tribute to Eli. And now it's become like his fight song.
1: Sweet. Let's give a listen to this.
2: So grab your friends, hit record, and sing a few lines of Don't Stop Believing. Because sometimes belief is the most powerful thing we can give.
3: Everyone who joins the chain shows that Eli is not fighting alone.
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6: If you change one person's life, you could really change the world. I feel like these are a bunch of students that they're changing Eli's life. And I think Eli will go on to change the world.
0: So here's what's even cooler.
1: What's
0: the
1: that?
0: Student council that started this. Mm-hmm. They knew that Eli wouldn't go to Starmont. He's from a neighboring school district.
1: Okay.
0: He's actually been fighting cancer since he was in preschool.
1: Holy smokes.
0: Yeah, so it's just this great way of communities coming together.
1: Very
0: Eli
1: nice.
0: Said thank you and don't stop believing.
1: Very nice.
0: Oh, it gives me chill bumps. I might cry.
1: A 32-year-old horse in Washington State named Marge got trapped between two trees. She couldn't free herself. Yes, Marge the horse was stuck between two trees.
0: Oh, Marge.
1: So the local fire and rescue team responded, used a High Point mechanical advanced system to carefully lift and free Marge the horse from the tight space. She had just a couple of minor scrapes, but was quite the sight.
0: Oh, Margie, she's always getting into trouble.
1: Getting into trouble.
0: And finally, this is just a helpful bit of information.
1: Yeah.
0: There's a summer pass at Planet Fitness. They'll give high school teens ages 14 to 19 a summer pass to work out for free.
1: Very nice.
0: At any Planet Fitness in the U.S. and Canada all summer through August 31st. That's great.
1: That is great. And that's the brighter side today.
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19: Mostly sunny and warm today. The high 85. East winds will become south later, about 5 to 15. Tonight, partly cloudy. Our low down to 55. South winds 5 to 15. Mostly sunny Wednesday, 84. South winds could gust near 20 or 25. A slight rain chance Wednesday night. Thursday, partly sunny. A scattered shower. Maybe a late day thunderstorm. The high at 84. I'm B93.3 meteorologist Stu Mock.

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0: B93.3, Luke Bryan. Most people are good.
1: I know, right?
0: Like Bill. He's a very good boy.
1: Oh, thank you.
0: But we're about to do something bad. Real bad.
2: Oh, how bad?
0: It's the socials.
2: Oh, yeah, that bad. It's icky.
0: Yeah, it's icky. Yeah. Today is National Leave the Office Early Day.
2: Yay!
0: Unfortunately for you and I, it's not Leave the Studio Early Day.
2: Oh.
0: When does that one come?
2: We don't get that one. Not till they rebrand the company.
0: All right. Moving on.
2: Again, the Colombian presidential election is heading to a runoff, which means it comes down to the candidates the cartels have not run off. I mean, it's Colombia. It's running to a head-off. I mean, heading to...

0: The runoff. I think the first way was probably more accurate.
1: That's gruesome. Also gruesome, Ebola continues to spread in the Congo.
0: Oh.
1: If this affects your summer vacation plans, you've got other options. You really need to learn about this nice place called Hawaii.
0: Yeah. Yeah.
1: Don't go to the Congo for summer vacation.
0: Milan is restoring a famous bull mosaic because tourists keep grinding their heels into the bull's testicles for good luck.
1: Okay.
0: There's a similar ritual in Germany, but it's a guy named Klaus who will pay you to do that.
1: Nope. We are moving on. We are not doing that. Madonna says John F. Kennedy Jr. was the best she ever had.
0: Oh, really? What was the close second? Rutherford B. Hayes? come on. Kristen Stewart says capitalism is ruining art. Now, keep in mind, her definition of art is blankly staring at a camera while biting her lower lip.
1: Taylor Swift, speaking of art.
0: Yes.
1: Taylor Swift has a song on the Toy Story 5 soundtrack. Now, Taylor loves Toy Story because it's the only movie she can watch with Travis and does not have to stop every 5 minutes to explain the plot to him.
0: Head injuries. I see. Oh, boy. CBS says Comics Unleashed will make late night profitable again. Right away, think of all the money they're saving on leashes. Right?
1: That should not be funny, but it's funny to me. It's so dumb. Clint Eastwood's son says Clint is retired at the age of 96. These days, spends most of his time at home directing the furniture. Like, recline. Maybe.
0: Well, when he's not yelling at an empty chair.
1: There you go.
0: That is the socials.
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17: Mostly sunny and warm today. The high 85. East winds will become south later, about 5 to 15. Tonight, partly cloudy. Our low down to 55. South winds 5 to 15. Mostly sunny Wednesday, 84. South winds could gust near 20 or 25. A slight rain chance Wednesday night. Thursday, partly sunny. A scattered shower. Maybe a late day thunderstorm. The high at 84. I'm B93.3 meteorologist Stu Mock.

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2: That's right. Your keyword is JAM. And Thursday, we're going to give away another pair of tickets.
1: That's right.
2: That's what we're doing. 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

0: B93.3, it's the Listen at Work bonus hour. Megan Maroney is 6 months later, Lucy.
1: Yeah, did you hear about how she prepared for her tour?
0: No.
1: She would get on the treadmill wearing a like weighted vest
0: really?
1: And sing on the treadmill to get the conditioning.
0: I suppose, you know, there's that's a lot of cardio doing a tour.
1: Yeah,
0: and
1: it's a
0: high
1: lot.
0: Energy show
1: well,
0: like
1: she's
0: that.
1: She's ready.
0: Yeah. I mean, me, I just get up in the morning, get out of bed, and it's like wearing a weighted vest to work
1: absolutely.
0: Every dang day.
1: 24/7.

0: B93.3, today's best country with Riley Green. Change my mind, Lucy.
1: I will.
0: How dare you.
1: You can't change my mind about how cute he is. I'm sorry. I'll bring it up again.
0: Coming up tomorrow morning, it's going to get cheesy in this place.
1: Oh, yeah.
0: I mean, cheesier than normal because it's Wednesday.
1: That's right. Wheel of Cheese Wednesday, thanks to Maury Seafood Market. Somebody is going to become the new Big Cheese on B93.3.
0: Mm-hmm.
1: I mean, you could enter right now.
0: You could.
1: If you want to play.
0: Yeah.
1: It's on the B93.3 app. Just remember
0: that
1: we're going to be calling you around 8 a.m. tomorrow morning. And remember how you need to answer the phone.
0: Right. I mean, one, you need to answer the phone.
1: Two.
0: Don't let it go to voicemail.
1: How do they need to answer
0: it? You need to answer it by going B93.3, make me the big cheese.
1: That's right. We want some feeling with it.
0: Yeah. Skip the niceties and the hellos and go right for the jugular on that.
1: Cheesy jugular.
0: That's right. And you can win cheese from Maury's. We'll tell you more about it. B93.3.

0: B93.3, Luke Bryan. Mm-hmm. You know, this is the time of year when, I mean, there's so much live music happening, yeah. Festivals here and there and everywhere. It's crazy. So it's Luke Bryan's going to be at Winstock, and, you know, we have Winstock Wednesday weeks, which this week is not one of them.
1: This is not.
0: But next week will be.
1: It'll be the grand finale of Winstock Wednesday.
0: Your last chance to win Winstock tickets.
1: Could be.
0: Yeah.
1: Your last chance to win Winstock tickets.
0: So that means Monday, Tuesday, Wednesday, whenever you hear Luke Bryan or Dierks Bentley,
1: yep.
0: You need to tap the track on the B93.3 app powered by Associates and iCare. Right now, MacArthur on
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0: B93.3 Blake Shelton. Drink on it.
1: Mm-hmm.
0: I mean, today is leave the office early day.
1: Yeah. I'm going to have to go early.
0: We know why you're going early, because you won't shut up about it. You're meeting with the mayor.
1: The mayor and I are going to go do lunch and have a we're gonna go shoot a video for his podcast. I'll be over here having a podcast with the mayor. So it's,
0: he's too big for us, y'all.
1: Me over here being a star.
0: Well, if you don't have an appointment with the mayor, we thought we'd come up with some good excuses if you want to duck out early today. We're here for you.
1: Yeah.
0: We're here for you, and we've got it so that you can get out. All right, what's the first one, Bill?
1: Yeah, a pipe burst. A pipe burst at the house. Something happened, and I have to run in and grab that mop and a bucket from the radio station and go,
0: somebody did do that.
1: That was
0: and
1: Zach.
0: They forgot to bring it back, and then the mop and the bucket were missing. We had to a rescue
1: mission. because the dog ate something questionable, Lucy.
0: Well, everybody knows somebody whose dog has eaten weird things. I am one of them. Dog's
1: gonna have to leave early today because I broke a tooth.
0: Oh yeah. Here's the thing though. You gotta, like, if your boss is right in front of you, what if they're like, "Let me see. Open up. I went to dental school but never finished. Let me have a peek." That'd be awkward.
1: I was a hygienist at one time. Oh, well, that's going to go badly.
0: What if you work at a dentist's office? Don't use that one.
1: Probably not.
0: Okay, your car broke down.
1: But you're already there, so I guess.
0: No, this is like if it happens around lunch.
1: Oh, yeah.
0: You're like,
1: go out for lunch.
0: Hey, my car broke down. Can't come back.
1: Come back.
0: Yeah. Jury duty, I think they usually ask for like the summons.
1: Usually some proof is needed on that one.
0: Yeah.
1: I went to lunch and I came back with jury duty.
0: Here's
1: doesn't necessarily
0: no, it doesn't work.
1: The same.
0: Oh my gosh, I have.

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0: Thomas Rhett and Riley Green. Half of me, the Big B 93.3. Well, all of me is pretty excited about what happened 130 years ago today.
1: Yeah, thank goodness this happened. 130 years ago,
0: yeah.
1: In 1896, Marconi filed a patent for the radio.
0: That's right.
1: And here we are now, hanging out with you every weekday morning, and we love it.
0: It's the morning show. I'm Wild Bill.
1: I'm Lucy Lewis.
0: Can you hear in that 130 years ago, his first transmission was a morning show, Marconi and the Gooch, with the horse buggy traffic at the 10s and free money Mondays. Yeah,
1: I don't think that's how it works. I don't think so. But, man, we have a lot of fun here, and we love our listeners.
0: So hang out with us. Yes, the Hive is the best, and tomorrow morning on the Hive is a Wheel of Cheese Wednesday.
1: That's right.
0: So get ready for that.
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11: Mostly sunny and warm today. The high 85. East winds will become south later, about 5 to 15. Tonight, partly cloudy. Our low down to 55. South winds 5 to 15. Mostly sunny Wednesday, 84. South winds could gust near 20 or 25. A slight rain chance Wednesday night. Thursday, partly sunny, a scattered shower, maybe a late-day thunderstorm, the high at 84. I'm B93.3 meteorologist Stu Mock.

B93.3, today's best country, Jesus Take the Wheel. That's from Carrie Underwood. I'm Tess Taylor, back with you here on your Tuesday, and I hope you're off to a good start. Another warm one in store for us here today. June. Here's Jordan Davis.

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B93.3, today's best country sunrise, sunburn, sunset. That's from Luke Bryan. I'm Tess Taylor. Fun event going on tonight over at Five Rocks Distilling Company. Kind of a fundraiser for the Brainerd Lakes Area Women of Today and their Flock Your Friends fundraiser. If you have not heard about the flocking that happens here every summer, well, this group of gals, they're a wonderful group of ladies who love to give back to our community. They take these plastic pink flamingos and they flock people. Yeah. So what you do is you make arrangements with them and you make a donation of anywhere from $10 to $50. And then they take these pink plastic flamingos anywhere from $10 to $50, however many you paid for, and they will bring them to somebody's yard, whether it's a friend or maybe a funny little foe, or maybe it's a competing business of yours. And they will put up these pink flamingos in their yard and leave a sign saying that they've been flocked. And the money that they raise through this fundraiser goes to some Lakes Area charities. And I don't have the specifics on which ones they are this time, but I will get those for you. It's usually some kind of animal rescue of some sort. So actually, why don't you just go to this event tonight at Five Rocks Distilling and find out? Then you can even reserve your flocking arrangements. You can make your flocking arrangements. Maybe you have someone celebrating an upcoming, you know, big birthday of some sort, or an anniversary, you know, a 25th or a 50th. Whatever the case is, you can go and learn more about the fundraiser. You can make your flocking arrangements and set it all up at Five Rocks tonight. It's from 6 until 8. And, yeah, enjoy some music, too, while you're there. Ani Perez-Kruger will be playing some music. And of course, $5 from every cocktail or mocktail that you order during that time, 6 to 8, will be donated to this cause. So you can't really lose. And if you're interested in learning more about the Brainerd Lakes Area Women of Today, how you can join their awesome group, you can do that tonight, too. So we encourage ladies, go and attend. It'll be fun. And anyone can stop by and enjoy the cocktails, make that donation, and make arrangements to flock somebody. It's great. It's a great and funny fundraiser. Love it. Luke Combs' music is coming your way in just a moment here on today's Best Country, B93.3.

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just weeks away from taking the stage down at Winstock in Winstead, Minnesota. That's Dierks Bentley, B93.3, today's best country, every mile of memory. 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Yeah, we're not done giving those tickets away yet. 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

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I'm Tess Taylor, coming up to 11 o'clock. Thank you for having us on here this morning. 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
14: Mostly sunny and warm today. The high 85. East winds will become south later, about 5 to 15. Tonight, partly cloudy. Our low down to 55. South winds 5 to 15. Mostly sunny Wednesday, 84. South winds could gust near 20 or 25. A slight rain chance Wednesday night. Thursday, partly sunny. A scattered shower. Maybe a late day thunderstorm. The high at 84. I'm B93.3 meteorologist Stu Mock.

0: B93.3, today's best country. My kind of party, Jason Aldean, ahead of Morgan Wallen and Ernest Cowgirls. Morgan Wallen, piano flipping. Should not get into that habit. We'll just let that one go. I'm Tess Taylor. Now Tucker Wetmore, brunette, B93.3.
1: Who knows I got a time? And there's a few in here tonight. Well, I've learned my lesson too many times. Blows like you put me

Nonstop Hot Country continues right now on today's Best Country, B93.3. My name is Tess Taylor. His name is Kane Brown, and this is Woman, B93.3.

0: B93.3, today's best country, the station where winners listen and listeners win. That's Tequila Little Time from John Party. Gonna let you in on a little something something. You may have heard that B93.3 is your Lakes Jam station here in the BLA, and you can win your tickets to Lakes Jam right here, thanks to, well, Patriot Plumbing text line. 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And coming up this Thursday morning at 9 a.m., Wild Bill and Lucy Lewis, if they call you and you answer the phone, you will win Lakes Jam tickets. 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And on Thursday morning, they call you and you answer. You are going to Lakes Jam on us. And thank you very much to our text line, sponsored by your friends at Patriot Plumbing. We appreciate it. Patriot Plumbing, you guys are awesome. So is Luke Bryan, and his music is next on B93.3.
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From Brantley Gilbert, that is Country Must Be Countrywide. We heard Luke Bryan and Country and She Knows It. Now that's beautiful. And now it's beautiful things. Megan Maroney, B93.3.

0: B93.3, today's best country, Megan Maroney, Beautiful Things. And tomorrow, yes, tomorrow, first day of the 2026 Nisswa Turtle Race season gets underway. Yep, the racing will start at 2. If you want to pay to play, if you know what I'm saying, if you want to race a turtle, it's $5. Registration for that starts at 1 o'clock. Right there downtown Nisswa next to the Chamber Building, you will see where it is if you've never been there. Turtle Downs, we like to call it. Well, I like to call it. But anyway, tomorrow it starts the season of Nisswa's famous turtle races. Tomorrow, then every Wednesday here through the summer. So exciting. Ah, Jason Aldean music. Ah, that's exciting, too. And it's next at B93.3.
1: 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And Lakes Jam, June 24th through 27th, is going to be great at BIR. 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
2: 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And then we've got Rhymin' and Stealin', the best Beastie Boys tribute band in the country.
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It's Morgan Wallen and Post Malone, B93.3, today's best country. I mentioned it earlier if you haven't heard, but this video of Morgan Wallen flipping a piano while on stage right now, making the rounds on the internet. Yeah, apparently in the clip, which I have not yet seen, the country star is seen flipping the piano after experiencing a bit of a technical issue in the middle of his concert in Denver on Friday. Getting sand in my boots, apparently, when it happened. Rolling Stone has reported that the singer was not able to hear the piano while he was playing, and so he finished the song a cappella, flipped the piano and said, forget this, and just went on with it. Of course, he's still on his Still the Problem tour in support of his I'm the Problem album, and not sure if maybe he has a problem, like an anger issue or something. I don't know, sir, but now you got chairs, now you got tables. Got everything but the kitchen sink. This guy is going to be famous for tossing, throwing, flipping, knowing. I don't know. Anyway, on with it. Let's go. Tim McGraw Music Now, today's best country, B93.3.

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12: From the Brainerd Now Newsroom, I'm Tess Taylor. The 29-year-old man who died Saturday after drowning in Little Emily Lake has been identified. The Crow Wing County Sheriff's Office says Cody Kent of Burnsville had been swimming in the lake near the Little Emily Lake Park swimming area before witnesses say he swam out into the lake and disappeared beneath the surface. The report states that a friend of the victim was able to locate him and remove him from the water before emergency crews arrived and declared him deceased. This is the second drowning at the lake in the past month. On May 12th, 19-year-old Cameron Walker, a student from the University of Minnesota Morris, drowned when a paddleboat capsized. Saturday's incident remains under investigation. A 34-year-old Brainerd man was charged last week with malicious punishment of a child. Alexander James Meese was charged May 28th in Crow Wing County District Court with felony malicious punishment of a child causing substantial bodily harm, felony domestic assault by strangulation, and gross misdemeanor malicious punishment of a child. The charges stem from investigators receiving a report from staff at an area elementary school of a student with several bruises on their neck. The 8-year-old child said Meese hit them and grabbed them by the neck, allegedly because the child said he was upset that they had put a pull-up diaper in the wash. Meese posted bond on May 29th and is due back in court June 10th. And the City of Aiken's new water tower project is close to being completed. Lakeland News reports the construction crews are continuing final painting, electrical installations, and preparing the tower for fill-up and startup. Talks surrounding a new water tower started back in September of 2024, and the new design will feature a white base and a black top with the City of Aiken's logo on two sides. The previous water tower was constructed back in 1958. The water tower is expected to be completed by the end of June. That's news at this hour. From the Brainerd Now Newsroom, I'm Tess Taylor.
2: Meteorologist Rodney Price, a mostly sunny to partly cloudy sky, a southerly breeze up to 15, highs in the mid-80s. Tonight, those clouds will stay with us, mid-50s by dawn. On Wednesday, mostly sunny breezy and lower 80s. Storms Wednesday night, lows will drop into the upper 50s. Don't miss the free windsurfing regatta and music festival in Worthington, June 12th and 13th. It's worth a look. Right now, it's 76.
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I'm Tess Taylor. Here's Ella Langley.

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I'm Tess Taylor. Coming up, music from Scotty McCreery and friends. 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

0: 93.3, today's best country bottle rockets from Scotty McCreary, along with Hootie and the Blowfish. Scotty, of course, one of the featured artists that's coming to Freedom Fest down in Little Falls. He will be there performing Saturday, July 18th. And of course, we wouldn't be your favorite radio station if we didn't have tickets to get you there. 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

0: B93.3, today's best country. I'm Tess Taylor Riley Green. Recently announced some new upcoming shows, and I went to look and nothing here in Minnesota, but definitely some in Wisconsin. Yeah, he's going to be at Twin Lakes, Wisconsin, July 16th. He'll be in Green Bay, July 16th as well, in Eau Claire. He's going to be all over the place in Wisconsin, but oh well, we saw him last year, right here, Lakes Jam. But anyway, now he's here on B93.3.
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93.3, today's best country. Chris Jansen with Me and a Beer. All right, folks, you got to make plans on Friday night this week to head on over and maybe have a beer over at Ernie's on Gull. Yes, they're having a Pints for a Purpose at Ernie's, all in support of Hockey Day Minnesota. This is huge because, first of all, they're going to have the official Hockey Day Minnesota beer on tap. It's called Rinkside. They're going to have that there from 5 to 7, and $1 from every one of those beers sold is going to go to support Hockey Day Minnesota, which is going to bring lots of people and lots of money into our area come the end of January here in 2027. Hockey Day Minnesota is huge, and we are so incredibly lucky to have it coming to our area. And so this is one of those events. They're going to have the swag wagon there at Ernie's on Friday evening. So stop by between 5 and 7. Be part of this huge event and bring your cash so you can get some Minnesota

Hockey Day Minnesota swag. It'll be there with the exclusive Brainerd area gear. So we want to see you there. Come out. You can have a greenie, too, if you want. They, you know, those are good, too. But grab a beer. Try the new beer that's named for this event, Rinkside. It'll all be there. Ernie's on Gull Friday night from 5 to 7. They're pints for a purpose in support of Hockey Day Minnesota. It's going to be good. Now, Kane Brown, Lorna Lane of B93.3.

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19: Meteorologist Rodney Price, a mostly sunny to partly cloudy sky, a southerly breeze up to 15, highs in the mid-80s. Tonight, those clouds will stay with us, mid-50s by dawn. On Wednesday, mostly sunny, breezy, and lower 80s. Storms Wednesday night, lows will drop into the upper 50s. Don't miss the free windsurfing regatta and music festival in Worthington, June 12th and 13th. It's worth a look. It's 78 at our studios.

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0: 93.3, today's best country. I was on a boat that day. That's from Old Dominion. We are showing off something new coming to Brainerd International Raceway this weekend. In fact, the 5th through the 7th. And it's the Octane Auto Fest with the Seaboys TV and Chris Forsberg. So you can win tickets to this event here on the B93.3 text line powered by Patriot Plumbing, Heating, and Air. 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Text Octane to 822-2933. Winners will be announced at 8:20 this Thursday morning, while Bill and Lucy Lewis will take care of that. 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

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BIR tickets, Freedom Fest tickets, Lakes Jam tickets. 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

B93.3, today's best country. There's Jason Aldean, and don't tell on me. It's time for me to go and make room for Eric Grant to take over the reins. Enjoy the rest of this beautifully warm day. Stay cool, and of course, be kind. We'll see you back here tomorrow. Here's Lady A.

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15: Meteorologist Rodney Price, a mostly sunny to partly cloudy sky, a southerly breeze up to 15, highs in the mid-80s. Tonight, those clouds will stay with us mid-50s by dawn. On Wednesday, mostly sunny, breezy, and lower 80s. Storms Wednesday night, lows will drop into the upper 50s. Don't miss the free windsurfing regatta and music festival in Worthington, June 12th and 13th. It's worth a look. 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

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Hey, it's Eric Grant. 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

0: 93.3, what makes you country? 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
14: Meteorologist Rodney Price, a mostly sunny to partly cloudy sky, a southerly breeze up to 15, highs in the mid-80s. Tonight, those clouds will stay with us, mid-50s by dawn. On Wednesday, mostly sunny, breezy, and lower 80s. Storms Wednesday night, lows will drop into the upper 50s. Don't miss the free windsurfing regatta and music festival in Worthington, June 12th and 13th. It's worth a look. Right now, it's 82.

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14: I'm meteorologist Mace Michaels. Partly cloudy for tonight, a low in the upper 50s. For tomorrow, mostly sunny and mild. Some showers and storms possible in the afternoon and evening. Highs into the low 80s. Scattered showers and storms tomorrow night. Still some rain chances on into Thursday and Friday. 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

93.3, today's best country. I'm Eric Grant. Megan Maroney proving she is a force to be reckoned with. And starting off her first arena headlining tour. How she prepare? Oh, no big deal. Just wearing a weighted vest and running on a treadmill. Yeah, talk about getting your endurance up. Contrary to popular belief, the outfits that Megan wears on stage have some weight to them. So that's where the weighted vest comes in. And, of course, she moves around on the stage quite a bit, so that's why she wants to be on the treadmill, because she's moving around and singing and wearing a heavier outfit. So she wants to make sure she's in good shape for the whole show, so it's not, you know, final couple songs and she's dragging it like, oh, my God, why am I singing so many songs out here? Ah, no, Megan, doing good, arena tour in full effect. Here's Beautiful Things on B93.3. Stay.

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3: 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And then we've got Ryman and Steelin', the best Beastie Boys tribute band in the country.
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Murray Kent, Cole Wetzel, Rocky Mountain Low, B93.3. Today's Best Country. Happy Hour six-pack. That's coming up just after 5 today, driven by Tanner Nissan. That's a high point for sure. 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
14: From the Brainerd Now Newsroom, I'm Tess Taylor. The 29-year-old man who died on Saturday after drowning in Little Emily Lake has been identified. The Crow Wing County Sheriff's Office reports Cody Kent of Burnsville had been swimming in the lake near Little Emily Lake Park in the swimming area before witnesses say that he swam out into the lake and disappeared beneath the surface. The report states that a friend of the victim was able to locate him and remove him from the water before emergency crews arrived and declared him deceased. This is the second drowning at the lake in the past month. 1 week after Minneapolis Police Chief Brian O'Hara suddenly resigned, rather than facing discipline for interfering with an investigation into his conduct, an interim MPD chief has been named. Just after 11 o'clock this morning, KSTP reported that within that hour, Minneapolis Mayor Jacob Fry announced Bill Peterson, a 30-year-old veteran of the department, will lead MPD until a permanent chief is hired. The report states that Peterson currently serves as the first precinct inspector, but has served in units across the agency during his career. He'll replace Katie Blackwell, who was the acting chief since O'Hara's resignation last Tuesday. And Minnesota Republicans are responding after a moment of silence was held for George Floyd's killer. It happened over the weekend at the GOP convention in Duluth when a delegate asked for a moment of silent prayer to honor Derek Chauvin, who is now serving 22 years for murdering George Floyd in Minneapolis in 2020. Christopher Rocco told CARE 11 that he was that delegate, saying, quote, "Derek Chauvin and the four other officers are innocent and their voices have been lost." State Representative Danny Nadeau said that he tried to discourage Rocco from making the motion, while Kendall Qualls, who won the party's nomination for governor, says he should have asked to honor fallen law enforcement officers instead. That's news at this hour from the Brainerd Now Newsroom. I'm Tess Taylor.
1: I'm meteorologist Mace Michaels. Partly cloudy for tonight, a low in the upper 50s. For tomorrow, mostly sunny and mild. Some showers and storms possible in the afternoon and evening. Highs into the low 80s. Scattered showers and storms tomorrow night. Still some rain chances on into Thursday and Friday. 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It's 82 right now.
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6: 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Tanner Nissan driving you home with Sarah Grant with another Happy Hour six-pack. Alan Jackson, Jimmy Buffett, Luke Bryan, Jordan Davis all in the six-pack this afternoon. We get it going. Chase Matthew, here's Darlin on B93.3. Wow.

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Halfway through another happy hour six-pack. There's Jordan Davis in Turn This Truck Around. Three more to go. Chris Jansen, Luke Bryan, and Luke's co-headliner on their tour. Here's Jason Aldean, B93.3.

0: 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You dig it? Yeah, sure you can. Can you win it? Yes, absolutely you can. When I'm talking about winning, I am talking about Lakes Jam tickets. 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
21: I'm meteorologist Mace Michaels. Partly cloudy for tonight. A low in the upper 50s. For tomorrow, mostly sunny and mild. Some showers and storms possible in the afternoon and evening. Highs into the low 80s. Scattered showers and storms tomorrow night. Still some rain chances on into Thursday and Friday. 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We're sitting at 84 degrees right now.

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0: Kenny with Get Along. 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Also, got music from Chris Jansen and new John Party, another boots song from John Party. 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